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1: This the international lovers rock. Make sure that the love don't stop. Round and round the clock. What we said, round and round the clock. 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